0: Now, I got to, you know what I'm about to do now, Sip. All right? Since you started it, man, everybody's been going crazy over this whole Burning Bridges AI video, man. It's been, we started with the hotel lobby with Take and Quavo, and now we got this new one, man. I've seen so many crazy mashups of this joint.
1: I love it. I love
0: they
1: it,
0: had
1: man.
0: They had all the wrestlers on that joint. Had the Rock, the Sting. Yeah. That's right, I be crying. They just added the one. They had the cast of Breaking Bad on that joint.
1: I seen the Sopranos.
0: The Sopranos. Everybody, man. So everybody, and it's crazy too. They dropping that N word. They putting white people on there. Dropping. The, I put you what through the ringer. But anyway, speaking of put through the ringer, man, we was just talking about. Who really won this battle? It's been 2 years since the Drake Kendrick Lamar clash, and I think obviously Kendrick Lamar won the battle. But Sip disagrees.
1: I just can't say he lost.
0: What you mean?
1: He might have just lost that particular part in the battle, but
0: that
1: I just can't.
0: He lost.
1: I just don't feel like he lost the whole entire time.
0: Oh, my goodness,
1: we
0: bro.
1: We was playing big Drake music for the whole entire 2 years.
0: Yes, but, like, Drake drops a... He's got, like, a trillion songs, bro.
1: It don't matter.
0: And my man went on a whole celebration tour. GNX tour, brought Shorty with him, listen, did the Super Bowl, all types, man.
1: We just be creatures of the moment, but ain't nobody thought about not like us.
0: This is crazy. You act like that's his only song. We just played a Kendrick song. Come on, Sip.
1: Listen.
0: You gotta be objective.
1: How many Drake songs we play?
0: He's got a lot of songs.
1: We
0: what
1: just,
0: that mean?
1: We just played two of them back to back.
0: You arguing two different things now, Sip. Listen, we talk about who won the battle and who music we played.
1: He won. Yeah, it affects. I feel like it should affect how we play your music.
0: Okay, so who won the battle between Nas and Jay-Z?
1: Nobody.
0: What you mean? You know what?
1: He might have won it in that particular round. Uh-huh. I think battles are rounds. Like
0: no, it's one fight, bro. What if you know what? It's not even worth it no more. 93.9 WKYS Big Sip. Play your favorite Drake song. I'm out, man. Turn us up.

0: Hold up, hold up, Bean.
1: We don't snitch, no signing. 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I got him. Hey, you talking shit? Problem. It's 40 cal, Bean. His knocking.
0: If you listening in your car, if you listening to us on the app, I need you to do the dance. Sing the dance. Here we go.

0: 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Talk to Trey on your radio. And that's my dog, man, setting the mood right now. DJ Big Sip, clap it up here one time. Look, man, shout out to all my Libras out there celebrating a birthday. I am a Libra.
1: It's still your birthday.
0: Well.
1: It's still your birthday, gang.
0: Yes, sir. It's my
1: still
0: birthday.
1: Your birthday
0: for another couple weeks or whatever, whenever Libra season is up. So I got
1: about 2.5 more weeks, man.
0: About 2.5 more weeks. Okay, you know, some people be doing the whole month, so I'ma just do the whole season. How about that? So I gotta celebrate some other Libras that are out there in the culture celebrating a birthday. Now, Sip, I know you're gonna love this one right here, bro. Now, this young lady is turning 47 years young today. She is from Washington, D.C. A poppin' R&B singer. Maya, oh my God, still so fire. Clap it up for Maya.
1: She still look like she did my adolescent days.
0: That's what I'm saying, bro. Like, she has an age like I've aged more than her, and she was already older than me. This girl is fine. Still
1: happy
0: to this
1: birthday,
0: day.
1: Maya.
0: Shout out to Maya, man. You know, she done she chose her piece. You know what I'm saying? She's saying she's celibate. You know what I'm saying? She's saying she's drinking her water. She said she's minding her own business. She said maybe that's the key to the fountain of youth right there, man. Shout out to Maya one time, man. And somebody else celebrating the birthday in the culture. Right, shout out to everybody's favorite streamer slash rapper slash singer, DDG. Turns 29 years young today. Clap it up for DDG.
1: Okay, one of the pioneers of the streaming, you know what I'm saying?
0: Of the streaming era, absolutely, absolutely, man. So shout out to DDG doing his thing as always. And last but not least, we got a new one right here. Not everybody's hip to her, but we are hip to that song, Ran to Atlanta. Clap it up for Molly Santana. Turning 22 years young today.
1: Ain't that boy threw me off?
0: Yeah, I didn't expect that either.
1: I did not expect that. I did not expect that.
0: Yeah, it was like when I first saw Belly Gang Cushington, I was like, I did not expect to look like how they looked, man. But shout out to all of my Libras out there celebrating a birthday in the DMV, man. If you outside, inside, doing whatever, if you want to celebrate your favorite Libra, hit me up, 202-432-WKYS. Me and Big Sip, man, we the best. Be back in Fashion Lounge.
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Talk to Trey on your radio, man. And of course, as always, clap it up for my guy, Big Sip in the bit.

here tonight, looking to go 5-0 in his professional career. Clap it up for Jamal Hard Rock Harvey one time. Straight out of Oxon Hill, Maryland. I'm telling you, I don't know if you saw his last fight, but faces was down.

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2: 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But before I do, man, let me leave you with a quick self-love note, all right? 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Forgive yourself. 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Because remember,

0: 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We the best!
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0: a girl, me no fight over manna. 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
2: Rap to you real quick. 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
1: you want it, if you want it. Saturday Night Live, baby. We not done. It's your boy DJ Joe Ice. Welcome to the night show, baby. We still here. We still here. We ain't going nowhere. So make sure you keep it locked, because I'll be back in a second. You feel me? It's KYS.
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0: DJ Joe Ice checking in for that ice break. It is a party on your radio. I need you to turn me up right now. Like I said, if you ride around, turn me up. If you at work, let's go up. You already know what time it is. Hey, ladies, get low. If you on your way to the club, guess what, though? Let's go ahead and pregame that thing. You know what I'm saying? Let's go ahead and pregame that thing. Turn me up. KYS.
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0: KYS, we live. Happy birthday to all my birthdays. If you're listening right now and it's your birthday, happy birthday to you. Call somebody right now if it's their birthday. Don't forget their birthday. Tell them happy birthday. And we're going to call for them one time on the radio. Y'all ready? Let's get to it. It's 93.9 WKYS. It's your boy Joe Ice. And we're going to do it like this. Hold on.
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Okay, ladies. Hey, look, I know y'all went to go see Breezy, right? And some of y'all still ain't breezied out yet. Some of y'all went to the concert once, twice, three times. Hey, look, this is what we're going to do. 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Turn me up. It's Joe Ice. 93.9 WKYS. Let's get to it. You ready?

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8: I used to think about immature things. 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

0: YS, and I'll be back next week. It's the Ice Break signing off. It's Joe Ice, KYS, baby.
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0: 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Hughley, T.I., Keith Sweat, Eric Benet, the Black King George, and plus a barbecue beach party. 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

friend. Know what I'm saying? Outside is back to what it was, you know what I'm saying? Atlanta, tell you about my run, you know what I'm saying? Ask Pluto Bank of 21, you know what I'm saying? I done put up half, what's done is done, you know what I'm saying? Two cars in the back

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I just messed up the whole program. Beat it off the wall, knock it down, get nasty on cam. 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
0: 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BSU!
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That's when I knew that your heart was scarring. 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
0: 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Hughley, T.I., Keith Sweat, Eric Benet, the Black King George, and plus a barbecue beach party in Bimini with Wyclef Jean, hosted by Anthony Anderson and Sam the Entertainer.

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0: Virginia. 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
1: I mean, I guess she couldn't wait.
2: Who?
1: That lady. Everybody saw the story about the lady that was, how do I say this for the radio?
2: Eating French fries.
1: No. Yes. Oh, no.
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1: She was, well.
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1: 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All right.
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0: say.
1: There's an old saying in Tennessee. I know it's in Texas, probably in Tennessee, that says, fool me once, shame on you. If fool me, we can't get fooled again.

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4: I mean, I guess she couldn't wait.
5: Who?
4: 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Everybody saw the story about the lady that was, how do I say this for the radio?
5: 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Eating french fries.
4: No. Yes. Oh, no.
5: She french was, fries.
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4: Yeah. Well, she was attending to her own needs for sure in mid-flight, if you will.
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pill ring, a jelly bean, gangsta leaning Irene, red eyes, no Visine. I'm loped out on the green, hard shoes on my jeans, robbing jeans with the wings, yellow bone on my team, traffic in them, yeah, I mean, face boots with the spikes, go to AZ on the flight, smell 100 over.

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2: 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Flavor Show holding it down Sunday fun day at 6 a.m. You know what time it is. Kiss in the Community. Yeah, this is a time where all of our nonprofit community organizations, individuals can get on the air absolutely for free to talk about the great things that they're doing in the community. It's our public affairs show. And on the line with me today, I have Ms. Dina Wilson, Director of Institutional Advancement for Prince George's Community College. And I'm trying to tell you, it is an amazing place, and they have Partners for Success Gala happening Friday, October 16th at the MGM National Harbor. How you doing, Miss Dina? Welcome to the show.
3: I'm doing amazing. Thank you for the invite.
2: All right, so you guys have this gala that's taking place. It's a future in focus. It's highlighting the connections between the students' experiences at Prince George's Community College and the opportunities that. So with this gala, we're raising money. Why?
3: We're raising money because the Partners for Success Gala is the signature fundraising event of Prince George's Community College Foundation. It is the heart

0: is all about our students, right? We're bringing together business, community leaders, alumni, partners, and friends of PGCC, all in support of our students through raising funds for scholarships and other resources that are available for our students.
1: Your plan for this gala looks like what?
0: So it's all about a future in focus. And what does that mean, right? It's about seeing what is possible when we put students at the center and invest in their potential. Our students are not just preparing for the future. They are a part of shaping it.
1: When you talk about going to Prince George's Community College, what are the major opportunities that make this hidden gem that we're putting a spotlight on today stand out from other community colleges in the area?
0: I'm glad that you asked that. First and foremost, Prince George's Community College has just been ranked by Wallop Hub in community colleges ranking. We're number one in Maryland, and we're ranked number 19 nationally.
1: That is huge. Most people don't realize, you know, to be in the top 20 of anything, the Billboard top 20 when we talk about music, when you're talking about this college being in the top 20, that should not be overlooked at all. That's a standout institution.
0: Yes, and we're growing every day for our students.
1: There's going to be some awards given, one of them presented by Educational Systems Federal Credit Union, and Troy Weaver is going to receive this Excellence Award. What is it that he did that stood out so much?
0: Well, Troy is really unselfish in his giving, right? He was a student who was an alum of Prince George's Community College. He came back just to say, what can I do to help? And what he did is he gave $250,000 to Prince George's Community College. That's amazing.
1: Mm-hmm.
0: That's through his scholarship. The Troy Weaver Scholarship has already had an impact. We have had about 9 students go through that scholarship and be recipients of the Troy Weaver Scholarship. In addition to doing that, it's not just a financial commitment. He has been given of his time. He has returned to the college as well to check on his the investment, right, and see and hear from the students how the impact of his funds helped them continue on their educational journey. But he's also giving through mentorship and also in-kind donations, such as coming up over to take some video footage so he can support the scholarship, athletic scholarship as well, video.
1: Outstanding.
0: Mm-hmm.
1: On the line with us right now, Miss Dina Wilson, Executive Director of the PGCC Foundation. She called it a hidden gem. I'm putting a spotlight on it today. You're listening to Kiss in the Community, our public affairs show. We try to highlight great organizations, individuals that are doing great things in our community. And when I think about Prince George's Community College, I'm driving up Landover Road, going through Largo, and boom, on my right-hand side, it's this building that has continued to grow over the years. When I think of this college, I think of, when I went there for a communications class, I learned that community colleges actually is a amazing gateway for people to grow and prosper and push their careers forward, no matter the age. And this gala taking place at the MGM National Harbor October the 16th. What is this experience going to be like?
0: That's why it's called the Future in Focus. It really, without giving away anything, that's why I'm not going into it.
1: Mm-hmm.
0: Because I want to save some for October the 16th. When you're supporting Prince George's Community College, you're helping students continue their education, not just what is presently happening, but that journey into the future, right? What is expected and those innovation things that are about to happen that we haven't even prepared for, right? You're also helping them understand today's workforce, but the future workforce as well. And that is what Prince George's Community College is all about.
1: On October the 16th at the MGM, what are we looking for entertainment?
0: We have a wonderful time. It is the guest experience from the time that you enter into the time that you leave. You understand what it means to be a part of the Prince George's Community College Foundation. You become a part of us. Community is in our name, and we are all together in this ecosystem. And we have an alum, Michael Murphy, who is coming back. He is a transfer student, as we talked about, that transfer student, right, gateway from Prince George's Community College music degree. He is coming back to play his saxophone. So it's going to be a nice affair, but we also have a DJ for that time that you want to kind of get down and enjoy yourself.
1: Where do people go to get their tickets if they want to participate in this event?
0: Absolutely. So you can simply go to www.pgcc.edu/PFS Gala. 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
1: And what is the social media for that?
0: Yes, it's at PGCC News.
1: First word comes to mind. Go.
0: Amazing. Electrifying.
1: That was two
0: future
1: words.
0: And focused.
1: That's four words.
0: Well, that's what we're future in focus. Future.
1: Thank you.
0: I added words.
1: It was a pleasure having you. Do you have any last words?
0: I would say my last close out would, if there's one thing I want people to remember, it is that this gala is ultimately about our students. When you support Prince George's Community College, you are helping students continue their education, earn an associate degree, or credentialing, enter the workforce, support their families, and imagine what is possible. That is what Future in Focus means to us, and we invite our entire community to be a part of that future.
1: Thank you so much. Dina Wilson, Executive Director of Institutional Advancement, Prince George's Community College. 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Well, somebody from my team will anyway, okay? Whatever you do in life, make sure you have a plan. Write it down so you can stay focused. Believe in yourself and in God, because if you don't believe in you, then nobody else will. Keep it locked right here. Don't go nowhere. Got more bangers on the way. More information. And it's always power. Remember that. Study Boy 9 WKYS.
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1: In America, pregnancy and childbirth should not be more dangerous because you are a Black woman. 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We can change that. Listen when Black women say something is wrong. Take their symptoms seriously, know the warning signs, and demand a healthcare system where every Black mother has the opportunity to survive, recover, and thrive.
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4: 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I was told the language was too graphic and that some people would be offended, so they changed the words. So here it is. Right now, right here, we are victims of attack by some we know, but many more nameless and faceless people living in the shadows. The first defense of both sides is usually to act as if it never happened. Then, the perpetrators start disagreeing with each other about the particulars of the attack, sometimes calling it victimless. The time is now to bring the attack to a halt. We must stand up and use our vote this November to declare that we are no longer going to allow ourselves to be victims. We must be heard. You must vote this November in order to stop the assault on us, because the reality is we are the ones who are battered and bruised.
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0: cares.
1: My name is Tara Stevens from Chase Change here in the DMV. The purpose of our organization is to chase change. That is very important with growth, sharing your testimony while you're within that journey. Me being able to incorporate my story, you know, where I come from, I was a part of the Covenant House. So I was a homeless young adult at 18 years old. I can help a person by sharing exactly what I'm going through, especially the youth. If I had that, I didn't have that growing up. If I had that, I would have made different decisions as well. Like, oh, well, I don't want to do this or I don't want to do that, because this could be the potential outcome. So again, just planting seeds in areas that need to be planted naturally.
0: Know about an organization doing good in the DMV? 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

0: 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My name is Duran. 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
5: I had wanted to open this reality radio with a comparison so shocking that you couldn't ignore what's really happening to us. I was told the language was too graphic and that some people would be offended, so they changed the words. So here it is. Right now, right here, we are victims of attack by some we know, but many more nameless and faceless people living in the shadows. The first defense of both sides is usually to act as if it never happened. Then, the perpetrators start disagreeing with each other about the particulars of the attack, sometimes calling it victimless. The time is now to bring the attack to a halt. We must stand up and use our vote this November to declare that we are no longer going to allow ourselves to be victims. We must be heard. You must vote this November in order to stop the assault on us, because the reality is we are the ones who are battered and bruised.
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My name is Angel McDonald. 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

0: say 20 minutes, or the DC streets say 45. 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
1: 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Ice.

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4: 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I was told the language was too graphic and that some people would be offended, so they changed the words. So here it is. Right now, right here, we are victims of attack by some we know, but many more nameless and faceless people living in the shadows. The first defense of both sides is usually to act as if it never happened. Then, the perpetrators start disagreeing with each other about the particulars of the attack, sometimes calling it victimless. The time is now to bring the attack to a halt. We must stand up and use our vote this November to declare that we are no longer going to allow ourselves to be victims. We must be heard. You must vote this November in order to stop the assault on us, because the reality is we are the ones who are battered and bruised.
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8: Tawana Burroughs, president of the Institute for Coaching Innovation. The most rewarding part about being the CEO of our business is the fact that I am supporting families, not just my family, the people that are on our teams, the people that we reach every day, the students that actually enroll in our programs, our clients that hire us to do specialized training education. We are changing lives, and the motivation behind that is like a ripple effect. If I'm able to make a difference in this one space and those individuals are able to do the same, then I feel like I'm actually changing the world in my own unique way. And so I am extremely excited to know that I am changing the lives of the people that work for us, but also to the people that trust us to bring us on as their service provider in this space.
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equipped with rear view mirrors, they dip as quick as they can. The atmosphere is now ripped. I'm so like a pip, I'm glad it's night. 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High jump the broom like a preemie out the womb. My partner yelling too soon, don't do it. 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
1: Every time a mother dies, the loss doesn't stop with her, it ripples. 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

0: 10. Girl, you a 10, girl, you a 10, girl, you a 10. 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

0: as always, until 1 p.m. And speaking of Jhené Aiko, listen, congratulations to the girl because she has a number one album, baby. I don't know if you've listened to it yet, West Side Whimsy, but it is everything that we would expect from Jhené Aiko, right? I mean, the girl be putting her elbow, her foot, her neck, her whole leg in some music, especially when it comes to writing. And she hit number one on Billboard for a female R&B debut in 2026. That's a really big accomplishment. So if you haven't tapped in on that Jhené Aiko album, please make sure you do that, okay? Coming up at the top of the hour, I got more music and vibes on the way for you. But first in five, some Timbs, some Glorilla, and you know what? I'm going to throw in some throwback Kanye West. You remember the Kanye, the one we used to love so bad. All that and more coming up. Don't touch that radio. It's KYS.
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cause they can't get up with me. 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

which I know got you stressed. Will I take those to my death? Haven't decided just yet. Yeah. 40 was such a bang. All of my ops, they dead. Please don't put me to the test. You tryna get back on the net. I'm tryna get back in the flesh. Yeah.

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Shea Parker here, rocking out with you until 1 p.m. And remember, you can always take us everywhere you go by downloading our app, 93.9 WKYS. And make sure you stay hip on all the latest music. Here's one from Gunna. It's called Poppin'. Check it out.

0: Gang Cushington and 21 Savage right here on 93.9 WKYS Hip Hop and R&B for the DMV. Shea Parker here with you, of course, holding you down until 1 p.m. And listen, speaking of homecoming season, all of my Howard University graduates, all of my Howard University students, it's our time, baby. It is our time, and homecoming is this coming week, this weekend. I am honestly a little far removed. I'm not going to tell you what year I graduated, but just know it's been 10 plus years, but it's always a good feeling to come back home. And this weekend that we are sort of closing out was Morgan State University's homecoming. Shout out to all the Bears out there. Listen, it was a lot of D.C. out in Baltimore last night. You want to know how I know? Because I was out there. I got a lot of friends that went to Morgan State University, and listen, those Bears knows how to get down. I be doing it like it's my homecoming. It's just the pregame for Howard. Shout out to Virginia State. Their homecoming was this weekend. Norfolk State as well. Delaware State. Who else? I'm trying to think. I don't know. But I know Bowie State University's homecoming is coming up, too. It's that time of year. And all I'm going to say is make sure that you hydrate. Make sure that you oil your knees, that you do a few squats. You're gonna need to eat whole foods, okay? Make sure you get all your fruits and vegetables in all month long, because you need your energy. I'll just say that. So if you are celebrating homecoming this month, this season, happy homecoming to you. I know it feels good. Coming up in less than six, I got more music on the way for you. Some Mariah the Scientist, some Skilla Baby, and some new Jalen Chords. Don't touch that radio.
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4: 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I was told the language was too graphic and that some people would be offended, so they changed the words. So here it is. Right now, right here, we are victims of attack by some we know, but many more nameless and faceless people living in the shadows. The first defense of both sides is usually to act as if it never happened. Then, the perpetrators start disagreeing with each other about the particulars of the attack, sometimes calling it victimless. The time is now to bring the attack to a halt. We must stand up and use our vote this November to declare that we are no longer going to allow ourselves to be victims. We must be heard. You must vote this November in order to stop the assault on us, because the reality is we are the ones who are battered and bruised.
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0: This Howard Homecoming season right here on 93.9 WKYS. That's Jalen Courts. Shea Parker here with you, holding you down until 1 p.m., of course. And listen, go ahead and give us a follow on 93.9 WKYS on Instagram, because if you don't, you may miss out on some freebies this homecoming season. But more importantly, coming up next, let's say right around the top of the hour, so give me till noon, I got details on how you can win $100 from Little Bacon Bear and Attorney Big Al, because you already know he backs up that money truck, and if anybody got it, he got it, because I know I don't. So you want to be locked in right around at the top of the hour. Details on how you can get that free money is KYS.
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16: Hi, I just got into a bad accident. I got rear-ended. I was at a stoplight. Are you hurt? Yes, I am hurt. Please send help now. What's your location? I got a child in a car. Is she okay? I can hardly... Sir. Hello. Sir. Hello.

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2: The Institute of Coaching Innovation has been able to connect with the community by allowing us to, one, through support in the community directly. So within the Washington, D.C. metro area alone, we are very well connected. 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So we also provide support to community efforts that allows us to begin to offer coaching services pro bono. So it's not always paid services. We actually lend our services to organizations that need coaching support but can't afford it. So our students who have graduated, they will volunteer their time to support community projects. They will lend their time to support not only just, let's say, high school to career, but they also will work with organizations.
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let's get the party started. See you at the bar, you was hardly talking. That's when I knew that your heart was scarring. Friends to lovers need a part to star in. Like, wait, babe,

Maryland has crab cakes. In Virginia, they got toll roads. But everybody got 93.9 WKYS.

right now. It's called Call In by Sid right here on 93.9 WKYS Hip Hop and R&B for the DMV. Shea Parker here with you, of course, holding it down until 1 p.m. And listen, Little Bacon Bear is giving you $100 tomorrow, all courtesy of Attorney Big Al. I'll tell you how to get that for free in a second. But listen, I wouldn't care if it was $10. Do you know what studies say that as a single adult you need to make every year in order to live comfortably in the DMV area? $90,000 to $109,000 a year. Okay? For a single person. A single person. Now, for those of us who are partnered, who are married, and you got kids, a family of four, you need to make anywhere between $188,000 a year to $200,000 plus. Now, you all point me to the LinkedIn job posts that got these types of salaries, because I've been seeing all types of stuff, and it says $25 an hour, $35 an hour. So we're trying to get some coins, however we can get them. And if you can win some free money, then why not do that right here with us on 93.9 WKYS. Be listening to Little Bacon Bear's show tomorrow at noon. She will have your chance to win that money from Attorney Big Al. Now, I don't know what she's going to make you do. Sometimes she makes you do something strange for a piece of change. Sometimes she doesn't. But the first step is listening right here on our station at noon. 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
12: 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They know if they do it this way, it could be a lot cheaper.

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0: That's what Wale and El Mean want to know. It's called Overthink right here on 93.9 WKYS. Shea Parker here with you, and that is my time, D.C., Maryland, and Virginia. I know, but next weekend, is Howard Homecoming. Yeah, and I'll be back on your airwaves, as always, on Sunday, holding you down from 9 a.m. until 1 p.m. Listen, until then, go ahead and give me a follow. Instagram, Threads, and TikTok at I Am Shea Parker. That's Shea like Shea Butter, but spelled C-H-E-Y. You can get us, too, on the station page at 93.9 WKYS. I am about to go home. Is it still raining outside? I don't have any windows in the studio, so I can't see. But if it is, that means a nap awaits me. I hope you can get one, too. Grown folk, you know how we like. You know how we like a good nap when we can get one, baby. Lady Reds is on her way in. She's going to hold you down until 4 p.m. Don't touch that radio, okay? Have an amazing Sunday. Have an even better week. And we'll chat later. It's KYS.
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We ballin'. It's homecoming season. My HBCU, Howard University, got next. You already know what type time I'm on. When you see me on the yard with a red cup, don't say nothing. Just say, what's up? It's Lady Reds here on 93.9 WKYS, giving you hip-hop and R&B for the DMV. I see my commanders out here balling. Yeah, we got six on the board. Can we get it done? JD5 is back. I might just put me in a parlay. Help me. I don't know what to do. Here go LMA.

About to see Usher with his shirt off and Chris Brown flying around in the air October 17th at M&T Bank Stadium. Unfortunately, friend, that show has been canceled along with a few

0: sold out shows. Now, let me just say this. Chris Brown got to pay that lady. He better get the flying. That's what I do know. And he also has a court date in the UK for that case. Yeah, on the 25th of October. So, yeah, we're going to see about that. But Chris Brown is not the only one with court issues. Summer Walker could be headed that way as Universal Music Group and UMG hit her with a $50 million lawsuit. Apparently, she's trying to get out that contract and allegedly hasn't fulfilled what she needs to fulfill. So, yeah, get the rest of Red's rundown and so much more on KYSDC.com at Lady Red's on the gram is where we can be friends. That's LadyReDDZZ. Now, turn me up. Get ready to party with a purpose. I'm talking about T.I., Eric Benet, Keith Sweat, DJ Quicksilver, EU, and Sugar Bear. They're going to be all in one place. Don't that sound lit? Yeah, be here around 1:35 because you could be in there like swimwear.
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0: Oh, it feels so good to ride out with you on this rainy football Sunday. You know I'm going to bring a little bit of sunshine wherever I go. Hopefully, the Commanders can make it even brighter. We still up 6-3. It's Lady Reds in here on 93.9 WKYS. That's Janae Aiko and Kendrick Lamar. Now, I'm just checking your schedule real quick. Are you free October 26th through November 1st? Oh, all right. You might as well put that on your calendar right now. We about to party with a purpose, baby. Leave them kids at home. It's the One Voyage Cruise. It's about 2 weeks away. We got some last-minute cabins. I'm telling you, it's going to be a time, friend. 6 nights, one ship, from the food to the experiences to the concerts. I mean, T.I.'s going to be there. Sugar Bear, EU, Cedric the Entertainer, Keith Sweat. Hate when how you sweating, like what? D.L. Hughley, Ricky Smiley, DJ Quicksilver. Need I say any more, friend? You don't want to be in your feelings about it at home while everybody else is on the ship. I'm telling you, that's the worst type of FOMO. You might as well book your cabin right now at onevoyagecruise.com or call 214-495-1963. Just prepare the others right now because you're not finna be at work. Now, I'm about to go heat up my leftovers. You know, leftovers hit differently the next day. So give me like 5 minutes, friend. I got some Drake for you and a little bit of Tim's. All right? I'll be right back.
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14: 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Ice.

you didn't check your email, friend, because Capital One Arena is allowing fans to get some coins off this $4.5 million settlement. Oh, I'm going to tell you how you can get them coins. You need to get in on this, man. Yeah, I got you around 220 because, you know, eggs is $1,000. 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

When they say what's happening, DMV, man, it's T.I.P. the King Good. Nobody plays more hip-hop and R&B than 93.9 WKYS. Believe that.

Giants 12-3. That's what I'm talking about. That's Latto and Doja Cat right here on 93.9 WKYS. Giving you hip-hop and R&B for the DMV. Lady Red's in here. And you know, they coming around the way. November 21st, Capital One Arena. You know, Marky Mark actually got your chance to win those tickets for the Frisky all week long. 7 p.m., okay? You just got to beat him at DMV Food. Look at me. See, I ain't had no food for real. But look, though, I want to tell you about Capital One Arena. Customers may be eligible for a payout from this $4.5 million settlement over a 3% venue fee tacked onto concessions. Now, the settlement covers people who bought food or drinks from Aramark operated concessions at the arena and paid the fee between October 1st, 2024 and December 31st, 2025. Now, I already got the email. You know, I filled it out. I said, send me a check with my name on it. I don't want no Venmo, Cash App, Apple Pay. Send me a check in the mail, okay? And you must file your claim by December 4th to get this money on. Now, I don't know how much it's going to be. I'm going to let you know when I do find out, but fill that out. If you want this money from this $4.5 million settlement over the 3% venue fee tacked onto concessions, Capital One Arena. Again, those dates are October 1st through 2024 and December 31st, 2025. If you bought concession, stand, food, drinks, whatever, get more info on everything that's going on in your backyard on KYSDC.com. Now, speaking of things going on in your backyard, Bowie State got a homecoming October 24th. Scooby the Godson and my big bro, DJ Dirty Rico, got a party going on that I know you want to be a part of. So I'm going to tell you all about that around 2:35.

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0: That's my boo, Jalen Cords. And you know, this that type of weather. I already told you, it's raining. Just snuggle up with your boo. I know, that's right. It's 93.9 WKYS giving you hip-hop and R&B for the DMV. Lady Red's in here, and you might want to grab your boo. If you don't got one of them, grab your bestie, because we outside. It's homecoming season. You know I'm a Howard girl. Look, I'm over here just, like, adding stuff to the car. You know what I'm talking about. But look, we up next week, too. It's Bowie State University's homecoming. It's going down October 24th. Put that on your calendar, okay? I don't even care if you went to Bowie or not. You know somebody that did, and you know it's time to party. That's just how we do. Because the National Alumni Association has teamed up for the Homecoming After Dark Bulldog Takeover. That sound lit, right? It's at Boswell Hall in Bowie from 7 to 11 p.m. It's a serious company with Scooby the Godson and my big bro, DJ Dirty Rico. It's going to be a time with a whole lot of sweat and good vibes. That's where you're trying to be at. Party with a purpose, supporting scholarships for Bowie State University students. So head over to mymagicdc.com for more info. Now, in the meantime, friend, I got some Belly Gang Cushington for my girl Mika out in Acostia. Give me like 6 minutes.
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0: 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I know you love that, friend. I'm going to tell you exactly how you can get that around 320 right here on 93.9 WKYS. Let's get into this new from Future. It's called Konnichiwa.
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0: me. What up, though? This is Big Snoop, D-O-double-G, and you know who I'm at. 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

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Lady Rez in here. And look, I know you want an extra $1,000 in your bank account. I mean, gas is high. Eggs is high. Everything is hot. Gatorade is recalled, okay? All you got to do is wake up every weekday morning with the Morning Hustle right here on 93.9 WKYS. Kyle Santilli and my girl L'Oreal, they got you covered inside that $1,000 cash grab. All you have to do is follow instructions and put your thinking cap on. You know what I'm saying? Answer 10 trivia questions correctly and boom. The Munyan is all yours, okay? My Cash App is at Lady Rez. Yeah, I'm taking the 10% finder's fee. You hear me? Get more info on KYSDC.com. 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

0: And he sure won't. I know that's right. That's T.I. and Summer Walker right here on 93.9 WKYS giving you hip-hop and R&B for the DMV. Lady Red's in here. And I won't let you forget to book those last-minute cabins for the One Voyage Cruise 2026. They're sailing out of Miami October 26th through November 1st, okay? It's going to be a time. I'm trying to tell you. Cedric the Entertainer, Keith Sweat, Sugar Bear, EU, DJ Quicksilver, Eric Benet. 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And leave them kids at home. I know you need a break from them anyway. Now, look. You see my Commanders up 27-13 over the Giants, period. Hopefully we... Look, I be squeezing my butt cheeks together. I be scared. I'm just telling you, I really pray we get a win today. We can't take no more L's, but I got to slide up out of here, friend. You know I got to be well-rested for Howard's homecoming. You know, I got my Tylenol, my Advil. What's the stuff you put in the drinks to give you the electrolyte? I got that, and I got my water. So just if you see me, say what's up. Now, let me give you your Red's reminder. Keep dreaming, keep believing, keep achieving. Never let the negativity take over, friend. You are in control of over your thermostat. You get to set the temperature, okay? You heard me? You get to set the temperature. We at your grandma's house, and nobody can touch that, okay? I'm always here for moral support. At Lady Reds on Instagram is where you can find me. That's LadyReDDZZ. Of course, follow the station page at 939WKYS. Now, I won't be calling you back next Sunday, okay? I'm going to be showing off at Howard Homecoming. Pull up, say what's up. Don't be shy. Don't be acting weird, all right? DJ Flavor Show is going to hold you down 4 to 7 p.m., okay? In the meantime, please be safe out there. Slow down in this rain, because... Where you going? You late anyway?
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0: 10, girl, you a 10, girl, you a 10, girl, you a 10, girl, you a 10, girl, you a 10, girl, you a 10, girl, you a 10, girl, you a 10.
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Girl, you a 10, girl, you a 10, girl, you a 10, girl, you a 10, girl, you a 10, girl, you a 10, girl, you a 10, girl, you a 10, girl, you a 10, girl, you a 10, girl, you a 10, girl, you a 10, girl, you a 10, girl, you a 10, girl, you a 10, girl, you a 10, girl, you a 10, girl, you a 10, girl, you a 10, girl, you a 10, girl, you a 10, girl, you a 10, girl, you a 10, girl, you a 10, girl, you a 10, girl, you a 10, girl, you a 10, girl, you a 10, girl, you a 10, girl, you a 10, girl, you a 10, girl, you a 10, girl, you a 10, girl, you a 10, girl, you a 10, girl, you a 10, girl, you a 10, girl, you a 10, girl, you a 10, girl, you a 10, girl, you a 10, girl, you a 10, girl, you a 10, girl, you a 10, girl, you a 10, girl, you a 10, girl, you a 10, gir

0: halftime tie game. 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
1: Man, no, I ain't doing that.
0: Who this?
1: I can't believe them. This is Tonya Ridley. Time for change. Mrs. TFC here in the mother building.
0: Oh, thank you for mute. She did a whole radio edit. I love it, Shawty. That's what it is.
1: Yes. You know I got to make sure I look out, play.
0: Hey, that's what I'm talking about. Keep it up right here. Y'all don't go nowhere. Holler at me right now. I want to know how you feel about people celebrating a overtime tie game with the Commanders and Giants. All right? Play.

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0: No, nothing. 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I don't even know what to say.
1: Man, look, I'm confused that we were so confused at the end of the game.
0: Everybody confused. I'm confused too. How about
1: just,
0: that?
1: Yes, just confused. But I'll take the time, the overtime, the time. We'll take it any way we can get it.
0: 27-27 Commanders. That's what I'm going to call it. Where you calling from?
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10: I used to think about immature things. You know, like, do you love me? 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Are you gonna call me like you said you would? Is this really your real phone number?

0: T.I. Summer Walker right there, and Won't on 93.9 WKYS. Flavor Show. Yeah, that's me, man. Done. Got to get ready, get out of here. I guess we can take a tie. That's what it is. Commanders with a tie. I guess that's better than a loss, okay? Speaking of that, just stay focused on the things that you're doing. Write it down. Believe in yourself and God, because if you don't believe in you, then nobody else will. 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Listen, this is a time where if you're doing good things in the community, you're helping our youth, you're helping families, you're trying to make the community better. 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All right? Slide in my DMs at DJ Flavor Show. And, of course, at 939 WKYS.
1: Love you, Daddy.
0: Hey, Chum, you know I love you. 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

0: 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We the best.
1: Can I ask you a question? 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And I tell you, when you get into an accident, you call Attorney Big Al. Why don't you listen? When you call them insurance companies, they don't even know.

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0: the train on your radio, man. And look, you know, I usually come on here telling y'all to clap it up. So let's clap it up one time, just real quick. But I got to tell you, as a Commanders fan, I am utterly confused. I am sick. I don't know. I'm numb right now. To all my Commanders fans out there in the DMV right now, I know we all just watched that happen in real time, and we're all still confused on what exactly just happened. We ended up tying this game with the Giants. I don't even remember the score. I don't care, because the tie was basically a loss. They did everything they could do to lose this game, both teams, okay? So I guess it's only right that this ended with a tie, but I am over here flabbergasted at the clock management here. How do we not realize we don't have any timeouts? What is going on? Dan Quinn, what is your job? JD5, what are you doing? All right, you know what, family? I'm going to stop screaming on your radio, and I want y'all to join in on this conversation with me, man. If y'all want to have a Commanders crash out party with me on the radio, hit me up, 202-432-WKYS. We're having a Commanders crash out party. Be back in 5.
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8: Yeah. Ice.

0: KYS, hello.
1: Hey, man, I'm calling to crash out, yeah.
2: Go ahead and get it off your chest, my boy. Go ahead and crash out, man. This is a safe space. We all family here.
1: All I'm saying is, man, just hike it and spike it. We shouldn't have been in overtime in the first place, man. I don't know what's going on, but the season over. That draw just set it in stone. I'm a Patriots fan for the rest of the year.

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1: 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It's on Dan at the end of the day, because, bro, you keep trying to go hard for no reason. Just get the three.
0: It's overtime. We didn't get the three. Win the game,
1: bro. The last three we ain't get. 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
1: 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Do better, man.

0: it's KYS, baby.
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3: 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So I was a homeless young adult at 18 years old. I can help a person by sharing exactly what I'm going through, especially the youth. If I had that, I didn't have that growing up. If I had that, I would have made different decisions as well. Like, oh, well, I don't want to do this or I don't want to do that, because this could be the potential outcome. So again, just planting seeds in areas that need to be planted naturally.
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DC. What's up, it's Gunna, I got some new heat for your playlist. This the world premiere of my new single, Pop It. And look for my new album coming soon. Turn This Up. 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

She's a mama, a boss, and just like you, holding down her queendom with style and grace. Ride home with Dominique the Diva, weekdays on 93.9.